All right, that was Pretty with Mustache in Your Face. And we started off the hour with I Want to Be Sedated by the Ramones off Road to Ruin. I'm going to move on. Del Shannon. This is the same Del Shannon that did Runaway. But this one, it's from a little later. It's called Be My Friend.

That was the Kinks with Destroyer. Off Give the People What They Want. Before that, you heard Dinosaur Jr. covering The Cure's Just Like Heaven. And yes, apparently it is supposed to end that way. One more for you. Here's some Fleetwood Mac pre-Lindsey Buckingham. This is Emerald Eyes.

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2: Hi, I'm Sue Carr. Let's be civil. This is Sue Carr in the WVMO studio, and I'm talking to Monona Grove School Board President Elizabeth Cook. In the city of Monona, there's a lot of citizen committees that you can serve on. If you don't want to run for school board, what ways can citizens get involved in the school district and help support the work that they do?
3: Yeah, so similar to Monona, we also have committees, and we do have citizen members on our committees. Specifically, we started this year a new finance and operations committee, and we have citizens there. We added citizens to our teaching, learning, and equity committee as well. And that committee really oversees all of our curriculum and instruction, making sure that our kids are moving in the direction we want them to. And so we're really starting to get back into the habit of having citizens there, able to share their experiences, share their expertise. We have so much expertise in the community. So the more that we can get folks involved, the better. And it allows people to kind of understand what the board does, so that hopefully they then go, hey, that was really fun. I want to do that a lot more, and I'm going to run.
2: Bringing schools and communities together, Let's Be Civil is a service of Monona Community Media.
4: 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More information on the entire 26-27 season lineup at the Opera House can be found at stoughtonoperahouse.com.

Ian and Silvio with Long, Long Time to Get Old. Started off the hour with Rock On by David Essex. What do we have next? We have Tears for Fears next, doing Head Over Heels.

0: Clap your hands, say yeah, with the skin of my yellow country teeth. 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
3: Known around the Nature Center as the Pizza Plant for its scent, wild bergamot is now blooming in the prairie. Hi. This is Brian from the Aldo Leopold Nature Center with a friendly phenology update. Wild bergamot is a native perennial that might have everything we've come to expect from a flower. Its eye-catching blooms have tubular petals and vibrant colors ranging from pink to lavender, while its coarsely toothed, lance-shaped leaves have delightful aromatic scents. A popular plant called by many names, wild bergamot is also known as bee balm or horse mint. Its square stems and opposite leaves are typical of plants in the mint family. While wildlife is particularly attracted to its nectar, the tubular shape of its petals means that the nectar is only reserved for those who can reach it, such as butterflies, hummingbirds, hummingbird moths, and long-tongued bees. Wild bergamot also has medicinal properties. A tea made out of its petals can ease digestion, relieve nausea, and calm an upset stomach. An oil made from its leaves can treat respiratory ailments, and the plant can also be used to make an herbal salve that heals cuts and skin eruptions. Visit us for a hike or take a walk around your neighborhood looking for the pizza plant, aka wild bergamot, blooming in the prairie. For more information about the Aldo Leopold Nature Center, please visit aldoleopoldnaturecenter.org and explore nature today.
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Warren Zevon doing stuff only Warren Zevon can do. That was Jungle Work off Bad Luck Streak in Dancing School. We also heard Camera by Wilco off of Yankee Hotel Foxtrot. Great record. Let's see, got a couple more for you before the end of our show. This is the Ravenettes with Dead Sound.

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1: 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It's 81 in Monona, moderate rain. Tomorrow look for 91 with a low temp around 67. Your extended forecast calls for sky is clear on Saturday. 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
5: Welcome to the Listening to Records Club on WVMO. I'm Steve Gotcher. Tonight is a slightly altered encore performance of LRC from last Sunday's Vinylthon. We're going to do something simple and slightly strange. We'll lower a needle onto a few spinning worlds and listen for whatever looks back. There's a small ritual to this. If you take a record out of its sleeve, like you're removing evidence, you hold it by the edges like it can hear your fingertips. You place it down, and then, if you're lucky, the turntable agrees to cooperate. Not because it has to, but because it wants to be needed. People talk about warmth like it's a technical spec, as if warmth is something you can measure with a flashlight. But what they mean is the music feels like it's happening in the same room as your regrets. And vinyl is very good at putting everything in the same room. So I'm going to do what I always do. I'm going to pretend the next record was chosen on purpose, like I had a plan. Like I didn't just wander into a room full of spines and titles and think, well, this one looks like it might forgive me. A few nights ago, I was at the fabulous Stoughton Opera House for an evening of music by Yasmin Williams. She did not disappoint. I've never seen anyone play the guitar like she does. This is her playing guitar and kalimba at the same time, and it was amazing. It's called Jarabi.

0: what they believe, but still show up. That one features the late Mimi Parker, the band's vocalist and drummer. Just before that, Laura Marling, Soothing from Semper Femina. A song that doesn't raise its voice, it just stands closer. And then earlier, Sam Beam and Jessica Hoop, Know the Wild That Wants You from Love Letter for Fire. We also heard from Robbie Fulks from Upland Stories, an album that came out in 2016, and even though it's 10 years old, the lyrics maintain their relevance, which is one of those compliments that doesn't feel like a compliment. We started tonight's trek with Yasmin Williams from her 2021 record Urban Driftwood and a tune called Jarabi. The turntables are hungrily awaiting more records to chew on, so we'll be back in a minute to feed them. Meanwhile, if you hear a soft scratching sound, that's not the cat. That's anticipation. Sometimes people ask, why do we do this? Why we drag these heavy squares of history out into the light, wipe them off, and ask them to speak? And I never know what to tell them. The honest answer is because it's a machine that turns in circles, and somehow that makes us feel like we're moving forward.
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2: I'm Joe Martin from the VMO show. I'm here in the WVMO studios talking with Nancy Moore. She is Monona's mayor, and we are talking about the most recent city council meeting on Monday, July 6th. Nancy, there was an amendment of an ordinance that required fencing around establishments that sell alcohol. This is a way to make sure that alcohol didn't go wandering off the premises. And the city council chose to kind of flip that around rather than requiring fencing. Now it's going to be they reserve the right to require fencing.
3: That's right. So it was a fairly old ordinance, and it applied not only to establishments, but also to events, and probably most specifically to events. So as a perfect example, we just talked about the community festival, and people are familiar with seeing lots of snow fencing in areas around the community festival. But there are smaller events where we're requiring snow fencing too, like for instance, some of the runs and walks where they end up in Winnequa Park for an hour or two. It's not a two-day or three-day event. We just felt it was worth it to flip it around and not make it so onerous on what are typically nonprofit for events, certainly nonprofit organizations that are doing these events. Tears up the lawn more. It means more overhead in terms of more resources in terms of installing the things and taking it down and storing it and all that. So we flipped it around to make the fencing requirement being an exception rather than the rule.
2: That allows the city the flexibility, the LRC, whenever needed, they can
3: require it. Yep.
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1: Welcome back. It's the LRC. I'm Steve Gotcher. We're going to start this set with Richard Holly from 2012's Standing at the Sky's Edge. Leave your body behind you, which sounds alarming until you realize you're

0: Sisters Maggie, Terry, and Suzzy Roach, known as the Roaches. The song is called Runs in the Family from their first album as a trio called The Roaches. Before that, Todd Rundgren, Johnny Jingo from a cappella. Voices stacked like cards. Nobody's cheating, but the deck feels warm. For a moment, you can't tell which sound is the singer and which is the room. We also heard from Radiohead, Lotus Flower from The King of Limbs. And we began with Richard Hawley, Leave Your Body Behind You from Standing at the Sky's Edge. More listening to Records Club is just past that flooded creek. You're going to need hip boots, not because it's dangerous, because it's inconvenient. And inconvenience is where the good records live.
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2: Hi, I'm Steve Martinelli, and this is a Monona Grove Sports Showcase. In 2011, the Silver Eagle baseball team caught fire near the end of the season, winning in the playoffs until facing unbeaten Verona in the sectionals. Monona Grove was led by a trio of seniors, all-conference choices, Zach Zweifel, Graham Schrader-Gasser, and Bobby Blakely. Blakely was the team's best pitcher down the stretch, but had proven he could play any position. On April 9th, he was nearly perfect, but it had nothing to do with his pitching. Coach DJ Daggett had decided to use players other than Blakely, resting his ace while giving the others an opportunity to pitch in a doubleheader against the Reedsburg Beavers. With just his bat in the lineup, Blakely responded by getting 4 hits in the first game, then 3 in the second, going 7-for-8 in the 2 games. He also notched 2 doubles and had 7 RBIs on the day. He had plenty of support as MG beat the Beavers twice, 12-8 and then 10-7. The crowd at Fireman's Park witnessed an almost flawless performance by their senior captain and the team's most valuable player, Bobby Blakely. I'm Steve Martinelli, and I'll see you at the game.
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4: It's the coolest city.

Welcome back to the Listening to Records Club. I'm Steve Gotcher, and for this set, we're going to dig a little deeper into the archives. The part of the shelves where the spines look like they've been thinking. Let's spin back to 1981 with Joan Armatrading. She put out some of her best work in the late 70s and 80s, back when songs still had the nerve to be complicated in public. This is from Walk Under Ladders. I can't lie to myself. A sentence that sounds simple until it starts echoing, until it follows you into the kitchen and waits.

0: Bruce Coburn from back in his early career from 1973's Night Vision. You don't have to play the horses. Advice for someone who has already seen what happens when you do. The kind of advice you nod at, like you're going to follow it, and then you absolutely don't. From 1970, the Fleetwood Mac that you may not have ever heard. The song is called Station Man from Kiln House. A song about leaving, told by someone who's already packed but keeps checking the pockets. And we started with Joan Armatrading, I Can't Lie to Myself from Walk Under Ladders. Truth has a way of showing up early and waiting in the car. There's another hour of music on the LRC. We just need a little break for turntable maintenance, but don't worry, it's still under warranty. The warranty, of course, does not cover whatever you're feeling right now. The break is mostly ceremonial. You step away, you pretend you're not attached to this spinning thing. You drink some water, you come back, and the record is still there, waiting like it never blinked. Somewhere in the building, a fluorescent light buzzes in the exact key of your doubts. That's fine. We'll call that harmony.
1: 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It's 80 in Monona, light rain. Tomorrow, look for 91 with a low temp around 67. Your extended forecast calls for few clouds on Saturday. 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

0: Hi, this is Tamara Saviano, host of The Traveling Kind. You can hear me every month on WVMO on the third Saturday. And coming up on July 18th, we're going to be talking about poets and dreamers.
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2: Welcome back to the LRC. I'm Steve Gotcher. When I was a kid, it was not cool to be into country music. That was just for unhip folks, the kind of people who didn't know the difference between a mixtape and a mistake. But once I really listened to George Jones, I realized what I'd been missing. Some singers don't perform a song, they live inside it, and you can hear them moving around. Here is one from my very special guests, with a song written by James Taylor. It's called Bartender's Blues. It orders another round before you've even finished the first.

0: The Blind Boys of Alabama, formed in 1939. I guess they've changed personnel once or twice. The song is called I Shall Not Be Moved from their 2013 record, I'll Find a Way, produced by Justin Vernon, a promise that doesn't need a microphone but appreciates the company. Just before that, Great Lakes Swimmers, Shaking All Over from A Forest of Arms. Then Drive-By Truckers, What It Means from American Band. The amps cool down, but the words don't. We started with the magnificent George Jones, Bartender's Blues from my very special guests. No, those aren't flying saucers in the sky. If you look closely, you'll see the spindle in the middle. Ahead, more spinning LPs. Just keep looking up, and if the turntable starts humming back at you, just nod. It likes to be acknowledged. You know, streaming is very convenient. It gives you every song ever recorded right now. In exchange for a small portion of your attention, vinyl is less ambitious. Vinyl says, here are 12 songs. Meet them. Remember their names. And there's another thing. With a record, time is visible. You can see it moving toward the center. You can watch your own impatience orbiting quietly. We'll be right back.
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2: This is Greg from the Lost Creek neighborhood with this weekend's music scene roundup. Genre-defying South Carolina jam band Danger Muffin perform at the Baroque on Saturday. Squirve, a Denver-based jam band in their own right, are the openers. Doors open at 7, the show starts at 8, and tickets are available online. On Friday from 8 to 11, Michael Brennice's Light Blue Quartet, named after Thelonious Monk's Light Blue, is playing a set of original compositions at the North Street Cabaret. And the next night, also from 8 to 11 at North Street, the Gabe Heinemann Quartet plays a set giving tribute

0: out of Indiana with fellow kinsmen and the broken boards opening. This is one of the barn's rogue sessions, so no chairs. The doors open at 7, and you can get your tickets online. 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This ribtacular event is completely open to the public. And that's it for this weekend's music scene roundup from WVMO, where we live to hear it live.
1: 1, 2, 3.

I'm Steve Gotcher, and this is the LRC. Back in the last century, the 1980s to be more precise, a Scottish band emerged from the synth-soaked pop music of the time and made a deep impression on music lovers. The mystique they created was undeniable. Then, after a few records, they faded out the way so many bands do. Politely, without explanation, like someone leaving a party early and taking the good conversation with them. The Blue Nile is their name. And this is from A Walk Across the Rooftops. The song is called Heatwave. Not the weather kind, more like memory, leaning too close enough that you can smell the city on it.

0: Free jazz meets blues and rock. That's James Blood Ulmer from his album Odyssey, asking a question many Americans might be asking themselves right now. Are you glad to be in America? The Pixies just before, with Greens and Blues from 2014's Indie Cindy. And one of my favorite bands from the 80s, a British group called The Raincoats, a song titled Dance of Hopping Mad. We started out this twisty set with the Blue Nile and Heatwave from A Walk Across the Rooftops, a city at night lit by someone else's thoughts. Hold that thought. The LRC has a little bit more to say, but you'll need to get down deep into the grooves to hear it. If you're just joining us, this is what we're doing. We're letting records tell us who we are, one side at a time. It's not a perfect system, but neither is self-knowledge. There's a moment right after a song ends when the room returns. You hear the refrigerator. You hear your own breathing. You hear the world remembering it exists. That moment is part of the music, too. Vinyl includes it. Vinyl insists on it. Digital tries to edit it out like an embarrassing pause in a conversation. We're heading toward the last stretch now, toward the part of the night where everything sounds a little more honest, because you're tired and the records are tired, and nobody has the energy to pretend. If you've been keeping score, stop. The turntable does not like competition. It prefers devotion. It prefers the kind of attention you give to a person who might be lying but does it so beautifully.
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2: This is Mary Merle from Winnequa Road with a Monona Bird Report. It's hard to believe, but the breeding season is nearly over. By mid-July, young birds are out and about, learning to get by on their own. It's a perilous time. One day they are cozy in their nests, and the next they are navigating a bewildering new world. At the MGE power plant in downtown Madison, two young peregrine falcons fledged from their nest box there in late June. Soon after, one of them was found on the ground with a broken leg. Like other raptors, peregrines have about a 50-50 chance of survival in their first year. In urban environments, their chances are even worse. But in the Madison area, we have superheroes, and they came to the rescue. These heroes are the staff of the Dane County Humane Society Wildlife Center and the UW Vet School's Wildlife Medicine Program. The falcon, which had been named Monarch, was taken to the Wildlife Center, where the team operated to mend the injured leg. Monarch is now recovering and is expected to return to the wild after its rehabilitation. Monarch's story is a powerful reminder of the important service that the Wildlife Center provides to our community. Its small staff, along with a legion of volunteers, care for sick, injured, and orphaned wildlife throughout the year. And they also provide excellent advice through their website and by phone. But they receive zero government funding, and that means they depend entirely on the community, that is you, to continue to make such heroics possible. This is Mary Merle with the Monona Bird Report, and I'm glad that WVMO cares about birds.
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0: Welcome back. It's the Listening to Records Club. All right, let's get down into the middle of this vinyl thing, where the grooves get narrow and everyone starts telling the truth by accident. People once said Eric Clapton is God. Nope, not true. It was Pete Townsend, well, at least for the length of one song, in one room, in one moment, that somebody had the good sense to record. Here he is from The Secret Policeman's Ball, solo acoustic. The song is from Quadrophenia, called Drowned. Just him and a guitar. And if you're good, that's all you need. And if you're not good, well, it's still what you get.

Many years ago, I was driving into San Francisco from Utah. With my radio tuned to one of those underground FM stations on my car radio, that's when I first heard J.J. Cale. Maybe I was in the right place at the right time because the music was steeped in what I learned was the Tulsa sound. But wow, was I knocked out. When I got home, I bought Troubadour, J.J.'s fifth album, and we heard from that record, Ride Me High, and it still holds up today. Just before Calexico and Iron and Wine, a collaboration that was more than meant to be, Red Dust is the name of the tune, from In the Rains, an album that makes the Southwest come to you. And this last set started with Pete Townsend and a solo acoustic version of Drown from Quadrophenia. And that's it for this edition of the Listening to Records Club. I hope it was a good use of 20th century technology, vinyl, a needle, a motor, and the stubborn human desire to feel something on purpose. If you're thinking about all the music we didn't get to, don't. The records will still be there tomorrow, standing quietly on the shelf like witnesses. And the turntable will be here too, pretending it doesn't need us, even as it waits with its mouth open. I'm Steve Gotcher. Thanks for listening. Thanks for not keeping score. These records don't like that. Have a good week. Take care of each other. And if you see any flying saucers on the way to bed, look for the spindle in the middle. Cheers.

0: 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It's 75 in Monona. Tomorrow look for 91 with a low temp around 67. Your extended forecast calls for few clouds on Saturday. 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
0: 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And that's today's WVMO Music History Moment. I'm Jeff Perry. Like a robin upon a tree,
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0: Hi, I'm Dean Rothman with your WVMO weather. It's 74 in Monona, light rain. Tomorrow look for 91 with a low temp around 67. Your extended forecast calls for few clouds on Saturday. 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
3: You've got to ask yourself one question. 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

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May I search your bags? 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

골반이 뒹굴었던 벨루. 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

Welcome to Wildcard Wax at 98.7 WVMO. I'm Jukebox Julie, and each week I craft three segments for a show, starting from suggestions from a randomization algorithm. This week the show is a loud one, starting with a segment on angry punks, moving on to quirky 80s, and ending with noisy 90s. Starting out angry punks was perhaps the angriest punk of all, Jello Biafra. This song is from his first collaborative album with the Melvins, and the title is The Lighter Side of Global Terrorism. Next up, we have one of the earliest angry punks, Johnny Rotten, singing God Save the Queen as lead singer of the Sex Pistols. After the Sex Pistols, we'll hear NoFX.

This is Wildcard Wax with Jukebox Julia 98.7 WVMO, the coolest little station in the nation. You just heard the Sex Pistols and NoFX as part of our segment on Angry Punks. Idiots Are Taking Over is the name of the last track by NoFX, and it seems people agree on this point even if they disagree on who the idiots are. We will end the set with a band that is a bit post-punk, but also a punk supergroup. Lords of the New Church was comprised of members of well-known early punk groups including the Dead Boys, the Damned, and Sham 69. Open Your Eyes is a somewhat melodic song with biting lyrics delivered by Stiv Bators, who co-wrote the song. Listen along and remember that the song was released 34 years ago. Old is new again.

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2: I'm here in the WVMO studios. I'm learning more about Monona today with Nancy Moore. A couple items in closed session. I'm going to start with a licensing agreement between the city and the Friends of San Damiano.
3: So we continued discussions about a licensing agreement that would apply through the end of 2026. The purpose of the license is to enable the Friends of San Damiano to more fully operate the property. Hours of operation, limited use of the house, where alcohol can be served, where cars can park, etc. Because even as we have events there, we always want the park to be open. So this agreement ensures that. There really are two other issues. First, rather than them seeking permits one event at a time for liquor, they're looking for a blanket liquor license in support of having not only their events, but rentals to the property to generate revenue. The second thing is the Friends of San Damiano, as we've talked about previously, wants to pursue National Register, historic status for the house, the Alice House, that requires a license or a lease. There are some specific points within the license, again, to help the Friends of San Damiano operate more smoothly and make sure that the city and the Friends of San Damiano aren't burning unnecessary resources on a almost a weekly basis, touching base with each other for every permit and for every private event or public event that happens there.
2: This was a closed session discussion. What are next steps?
3: We discussed it in closed session, and the council voted to table the resolution because of one particular item. So I expect it to come back on the agenda, if not at the next council meeting, probably the council meeting after that. It wasn't anything huge, but it was important and couldn't come to a decision on it. So it was tabled and it'll be back at the council soon.
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distinctive bassline in Gary Numan's Cars. Following Gary Numan, we will hear sort of a one-hit wonder from 1982. Well, Avudo actually put out some thoughtful music, but their hit Mexican Radio was a simple song about listening to mariachi music on a Tijuana radio station while sitting in Los Angeles traffic.

Welcome back to Wildcard Wax with Jukebox Julie on 98.7 WVMO, the coolest little station in the nation. You just heard Gary Newman with Cars and Walla Voodoo with Mexican Radio as part of our set Quirky 80s. To finish off the segment, we will play a band that has been together since before I was born. Cool Places was the lead single off Spark's 12th studio album released in 1983. The song is a bouncy pop duet with Jane Wiedlin of the Go-Go's. Finally, we will end with another song that was released going into the 80s but helps represent the transition from early punk into post-punk and new wave. At the time, there was not a separate notion of electronic dance music versus new wave, and things like techno and EDM resulted from those sounds being mixed with funk and other genres. Hit Me With Your Rhythm Stick is sort of amusing.

dock of Tiger Bay, on the road to Mandalay, from Bombay to Santa Fe, over hills.

0: Hey, this is Kevin Wilmot from Don't Mess With Cupid. 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
1: Known around the Nature Center as the Pizza Plant for its scent, wild bergamot is now blooming in the prairie. Hi, this is Brian from the Aldo Leopold Nature Center with a friendly phenology update. Wild bergamot is a native perennial that might have everything we've come to expect from a flower. Its eye-catching blooms have tubular petals and vibrant colors ranging from pink to lavender, while its coarsely toothed, lance-shaped leaves have delightful aromatic scents. A popular plant called by many names, wild bergamot is also known as bee balm or horse mint. Its square stems and opposite leaves are typical of plants in the mint family. While wildlife is particularly attracted to its nectar, the tubular shape of its petals means that the nectar is only reserved for those who can reach it, such as butterflies, hummingbirds, hummingbird moths, and long-tongued bees. Wild bergamot also has medicinal properties. A tea made out of its petals can ease digestion, relieve nausea, and calm an upset stomach. An oil made from its leaves can treat respiratory ailments, and the plant can also be used to make an herbal salve that heals cuts and skin eruptions. Visit us for a hike or take a walk around your neighborhood looking for the pizza plant, aka wild bergamot, blooming in the prairie. For more information about the Aldo Leopold Nature Center, please visit aldoleopoldnaturecenter.org and explore nature today.
2: The North Street Neighborhood Association is delighted to present the 10th Annual Eakin Park Festival, Saturday, August 15th, in Eakin Park on Madison's northeast side. 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This year's music lineup includes Bear in the Forest, Seesaw, Bing Bong, Chris Plata Band, and the Claudettes. More information, including volunteer opportunities, can be found at the Eakin Park Fest Facebook page or by going to northstreetna.org. That's Eakin Park Fest, Saturday, August 15th from noon till 8 p.m. on the corner of North and Dahl Streets on Madison's northeast side.

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You just heard Rollins Band with On My Way to the Cage from their 1997 album Come In and Burn to start out our set Noisy 90s. Next up, we have my favorite song from a well-known 90s grunge band, Soundgarden. Spoon Man was written about a Seattle-era busker who plays spoons, and there are even spoons played by him in the song. The track was the lead single off Soundgarden's fourth album, Super Unknown, and it won a 1995 Grammy for Best Metal Performance. Following Soundgarden, we will hear Helmet with Wilma's Rainbow. The album Betty added more musical influences to Helmet's previous metal sound, so you'll hear a bit of funk mixed into this track.

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I'm Jukebox Julie, and I'll be back next week with more randomly selected musical gems. 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We are partway through our set Noisy 90s, and you just heard Soundgarden and Helmet. We will end with a short and loud track by Napalm Death called Social Sterility, followed by Feel the Pain by Dinosaur Jr. The main lyric, I feel the pain of everyone and then I feel nothing, was an impromptu call and return between Jay Masis and a friend who was listening to him riff on the first part of the line. The song is intentionally sparse and without any reverb in order to convey a sense of numbness and quiet despair. Hopefully you are in a more joyous midsummer mood tonight, and I'll see you next week.

0: 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It's 73 in Monona, light rain. Tomorrow look for 91 with a low temp around 67. Your extended forecast calls for few clouds on Saturday. 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

0: Hello and welcome to the 516th edition of Great Songs, Great Singers, and Big Bands. I'm Rod Perry, your musical host, and once again we'll take a step back in time for some of the great sounds from the big band era. GS2BB is a weekly feature here on the Voice of Monona. Artie Shaw and his orchestra got us started today with Begin the Begin. Jolie is next, along with Der Bingle.
1: Say, Al, you're a guest here today. Don't you think you ought to start this tune?
2: No, I don't think so, Bing. I may be a guest and all that, but I think you ought to start it.
1: Well, it was written a little before my time. I'm afraid it might date me.
2: Date you?
1: Yeah.
2: Don't tell me the first time you heard this song is when your mama had you on her lap, you know, listen to me singing.
1: Oh, no, no. I came to the show on a go-devil that day.
2: A go-devil?
1: Yes, sir.
2: Well, Bing, look, let's stop this kidding. I think you ought to start it.
1: No, you ought to start it, really.
2: No, you start it,
1: please.
2: You think so? Yeah, I think so.
1: Well, if you insist.
2: Mm-hmm.
1: Come on.

0: that's the mighty Xander himself playing it.
1: Oh, yeah, that's him. Ain't nobody else.
0: Boy, he's a riverboat man.
1: Riverboat? What do you know about riverboats?
0: Oh, I made many a happy buck on them riverboats.
1: Playing in the band?
0: No, no. Making four the hard way.
1: Two deuces,
0: that's
1: huh?
0: That's it.
1: Come on in here.
0: Come on in here.
1: Come on in here.
0: Come on in here.
1: Alexander Ragtime Band. Come on in here.
0: Well, here I come.
1: Come on in here.
0: I'm standing right here.
1: Here's the best band.

Bing Crosby and Jolie, Al Jolson, what a great duo. It's summertime in Wisconsin, and we hope you're able to spend time with your family. What a great time to enjoy our beautiful state. Now, Wednesday of this coming week, the 15th, marks the anniversary of Rod Perry and his child bride, Helen. It seems like yesterday in many ways, but it really was July 15th, 1967, when we exchanged vows at St. Boniface Church in Lime Ridge, Wisconsin. Yep, 59 years ago. So right now we will turn a bit sentimental as we bring in Eddie Howard and then the Ames Brothers.

That was for Helen, and very much on the sentimental side of things. Helen has put up with me all these 59 years with great patience and endurance. Ed Ames and his brothers, they were a very popular group in the 1950s and well into the 60s and beyond. Ed Ames also had a great solo career. Now it's time for some old-time big band music, and it's Jan Garber and his orchestra.

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1: 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Get outside with your children today. 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

And away we go with part two of Great Songs, Great Singers, and Big Bands. My name is Rod, and I'm right here each week at this same hour to bring you music mainly from the big band era. Tony Bennett got us rolling here after the short break. And now hold tight. Here are the Andrews Sisters.

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1: So for you 50 or 60,000 nephews of our Uncle Sam, Ray, and the Modern Air, sing your favorite, Elmer's Tune.

That was the Glenn Miller Band with Ray Eberle and the Modern Airs and the whole darn gang. Now another, perhaps not so well-known Miller, this is Jack Miller and his orchestra with girl singer Kate Smith.

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1: Hi, I'm Steve Martinelli, and this is a Monona Grove Sports Showcase. In 2011, the Silver Eagle baseball team caught fire near the end of the season, winning in the playoffs until facing unbeaten Verona in the sectionals. Monona Grove was led by a trio of seniors, all-conference choices, Zach Zweifel, Graham Schrader-Gasser, and Bobby Blakely. Blakely was the team's best pitcher down the stretch, but had proven he could play any position. On April 9th, he was nearly perfect, but it had nothing to do with his pitching. Coach DJ Daggett had decided to use players other than Blakely, resting his ace while giving the others an opportunity to pitch in a doubleheader against the Reedsburg Beavers. With just his bat in the lineup, Blakely responded by getting 4 hits in the first game, then 3 in the second, going 7-for-8 in the 2 games. He also notched 2 doubles and had 7 RBIs on the day. He had plenty of support as MG beat the Beavers twice, 12-8 and then 10-7. The crowd at Fireman's Park witnessed an almost flawless performance by their senior captain and the team's most valuable player, Bobby Blakely. I'm Steve Martinelli, and I'll see you at the game.
2: Hi, this is Lori from the Monona Senior Center. Are you interested in learning more about the canines and canine handlers that work for the City of the Monona Police Department? If so, come down to the Monona Senior Center. We will discuss the new facility service dog Recon, who has joined School Resource Officer Luke Wunsch of the Monona Police Department. You'll learn the purpose of Recon joining the force and how she can benefit the schools and community as a whole. Call 608-222-3415 to register for the Monona PD K-9 program on Wednesday, July 29th at 10 a.m. This information can also be found in our July newsletter, The Monona Senior Connection.

You are hearing part three of Great Songs, Great Singers, and Big Bands. I'm Rod, and we hope you enjoy the show each week right here on The Voice of Monona. Vic Damone sang an Irving Berlin tune. Now it's Benny Goodman's clarinet and Peggy Lee's singing.

We heard Peggy Lee with Benny Goodman's clarinet and big band, and then we heard the great Martha Tilton with singer-songwriter Johnny Mercer, all wrapped up in a fine romance. Now, since Helen has put up with me for 59 years, come Wednesday of this week, we'd better play one more for her, just in case in my old age I forget to buy flowers. Kenny Gardner sings with the Guy Lombardo Orchestra.

The great Joe Stafford taking us on a whirlwind tour of the places in which she'll be seeing us. And we've plumb run out of time for the 516th edition of Great Songs, Great Singers, and Big Bands. Rod Perry saying thanks for listening and inviting you back next week, same time, same coolest little station in the nation, for another sampling of music from the big band era.

Jeff Perry's award-winning show, This Week in Music History, will come your way Wednesday night at 8 and again Saturday morning at 9, so be sure to listen in. And DJ Shotsky is just waiting in the wings with the polka albums, only about an hour away. Les Brown and his band of renown take us home with Leapfrog.

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1: 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It's 73 in Monona, light rain. Tomorrow look for 91 with a low temp around 67. Your extended forecast calls for few clouds on Saturday. 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
2: I'm here in the WVMO studios talking with Monona's Mayor Nancy Moore, learning a little bit more about the most recent city council meeting that took place on Monday, July 6th. Also in closed session, new business discussing a development agreement, TIF financing for that new development at WPS and Broadway that you and I have discussed.
3: That's right. So as you know, there's multiple steps whenever we do in a development. The first step is a GDP or general development agreement. The second step is a PIP or precise implementation plan. And the third step, typically, if they're pursuing financing, is to go to what is our community development authority to negotiate the TIF financing. And this is for phase one of the new mixed-use development, which is 357 units of housing, commercial space around the order of 14,000 square feet, and a park at WPS Drive and Broadway. It's currently called the Green Line.
2: The reason for closed session in this instance is because the city doesn't want to give away its negotiating position before these issues are settled.
3: You betcha. And so the city council discussed it in closed session on Monday night, and then the CDA met on Tuesday to actually discuss it and make sure everything was okay with them as well. And frankly, that's usually flip-flopped. The CDA recommends it to the council, and then it goes to the council for approval. But just because of the timing and the holiday, it ended up being slightly different.
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4: Hey there, this is Kiera from Eastside Madison with a moment for Monona on WVMO. Have you ever noticed a Monona resident strolling through one of our beautiful parks and seemingly smiling for no reason? 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
1: This is Mary Merle from Winnequa Road with the Monona Bird Report. It's hard to believe, but the breeding season is nearly over. By mid-July, young birds are out and about, learning to get by on their own. It's a perilous time. One day they are cozy in their nests, and the next they are navigating a bewildering new world. At the MGE power plant in downtown Madison, two young peregrine falcons fledged from their nest box there in late June. Soon after, one of them was found on the ground with a broken leg. Like other raptors, peregrines have about a 50-50 chance of survival in their first year. In urban environments, their chances are even worse. But in the Madison area, we have superheroes, and they came to the rescue. These heroes are the staff of the Dane County Humane Society Wildlife Center and the UW Vet School's Wildlife Medicine Program. The falcon, which had been named Monarch, was taken to the Wildlife Center, where the team operated to mend the injured leg. Monarch is now recovering and is expected to return to the wild after its rehabilitation. Monarch's story is a powerful reminder of the important service that the Wildlife Center provides to our community. Its small staff, along with a legion of volunteers, care for sick, injured, and orphaned wildlife throughout the year. And they also provide excellent advice through their website and by phone. But they receive zero government funding, and that means they depend entirely on the community, that is you, to continue to make such heroics possible. This is Mary Merle with the Monona Bird Report, and I'm glad that WVMO cares about birds.
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0: shine up your shoes. 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
1: Hi, I'm Dean Rothman with your WVMO weather. It's 69 in Monona. Tomorrow look for 91 with a low temp around 69. Your extended forecast calls for few clouds on Sunday. 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
1: This is Greg from the Lost Creek neighborhood with this weekend's Music Scene Roundup. Genre-defying South Carolina jam band Danger Muffin perform at the Baroque on Saturday. Squirve, a Denver-based jam band in their own right, are the openers. Doors open at 7, the show starts at 8, and tickets are available online. On Friday from 8 to 11, Michael Brennice's Light Blue Quartet, named after Thelonious Monk's Light Blue, is playing a set of original compositions at the North

0: our theme show on Saturday night, featuring three bands, headlined by the Tentacles, an instrumental surf rock band out of Indiana, with Fellow Kinsmen and the Broken Boards opening. This is one of the Barn's rogue sessions, so no chairs. The doors open at 7, and you can get your tickets online. 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This ribtacular event is completely open to the public. And that's it for this weekend's Music Scene Roundup from WVMO, where we live to hear it live.
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1: Hi, I'm Bill Graff from Copse Avenue, and this is The Lake Loop. Is there any better conversation starter than the t-shirt? People you pass on the street who would go out of their way to avoid eye contact if you were wearing a business suit are all of a sudden your new best friend if they connect with the message on your t-shirt. On my first day of retirement last year, Mary Ellen and I headed to Spring Green for the weekend and loaded up on merch from the local attractions like American Players Theater and Frank Lloyd Wright's Taliesin, including, naturally, t-shirts. And once we got back home, it started. At Garver Feed Mill, a mom waiting for pizza with her kids sees my shirt and says, APT, oh, I love that place. Are you a Shakespeare fan? I asked. I was an actress, she says, with an emphasis on the word actress and a wistfulness in the word was. Meanwhile, on Monroe Street, a passerby saw my Taliesin shirt and didn't pass by. Oh, I live out by Taliesin, she says. Have you gone on the tour? And then at Hilldale, the person at the checkout counter says, Taliesin, that's where I wanted to go when my folks dragged me to the House on the Rock. The other night, Mary Ellen and I were out for dinner in Monona, and the server says, well, look at you two in your t-shirts and your positive attitudes. Mary Ellen's had some flowers and the phrase, life is good. Mine had an APT logo and the slogan, life is short, play in the woods. Is this a case of opposites attract, or were we inadvertently more matchy-matchy than we realized? Life is short. Life is good. Two shirts can be true. That's perfect compatibility. Thanks for riding along on this segment of The Lake Loop. I'm Bill Graff. Until next time, on your left.
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0: Hi, I'm Dean Rothman with your WVMO weather. It's 69 in Monona, light rain. Tomorrow look for 91 with a low temp around 67. Your extended forecast calls for sky is clear on Sunday. 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

to get on. And his visions of Johanna, they'd kept me up past the dawn.

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2: I'm here in the WVMO studios talking with Monona's mayor, Nancy Moore, learning a little bit more about our most recent city council meeting on Monday, July 6th. Nancy, we talked about the new development at WPS and Broadway, and there's going to be a new park over there. And part of the discussion that took place at the most recent meeting had to do with hiring a design firm to do conceptual development of what that park might look like.
3: That's right. The park that is slated to be built is 1.44 acres, so an acre and a half. Terrific size that will serve not only the residents and the new development that's going in there, but will be a public park for everyone and for WPS that's there and for visitors to Topgolf. So it's intended to be a significant asset to the whole area. Just like we did with Grand Crossing Park when we created the Current and Current 2 and Avid Hotel and that whole area, we are hiring a firm to come in and help us design a park that will really activate the site and not just be a slice of green grass.
2: That involved making an amendment to the capital budget so that you could.
3: That's right.
2: Pay
3: it doesn't
2: for
3: mean
2: that.
3: Spending more money. It just means shifting money from what's already been approved this year to design services in this area rather than actually more funds, more funding.
2: Any sense as to when we might see the first iteration of that concept?
3: Not at this point. I'm sure Jake Anderson, our director of Parks and Recreation, will let us know. I know he has a design firm in mind already, given past experiences in our park designs, but I don't have an exact date at this point. And I want to add one more thing with the developer of that new area. We'll be dedicating the land, the park land, back to the city at no cost, and also paying what are called park dedication fees in support of building it out. So we don't expect that the city will incur big new expenses as a result of adding this to what we know is a fantastic park system here in Monona.
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4: 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We've added a lot of new songs to VMO playlists. Hi, I'm Fletcher Keyes. Here's some of what you'll be hearing soon.

0: That's new music from Rhiannon Giddens. Also new this week. Under football light, she looked me in the eye. She grabbed my sleeve and said, believe I'm going down tonight. The Jayhawks, Trampled by Turtles with Jeff Tweedy, and Monrovia. Baby, I've been working some things off, trying to get it right for myself, not anybody. Thinking about days gone by, running near Stillwater Creek, chasing huckleberries. Here those and the rest of all of this week's new Americana tunes on the New Music Discovery Show.
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0: Wake it up. 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That's my stop.
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I remember when I met Carl Martin. It must have been a dozen years ago. This wise old gent was gray and bent, but his eyes had a fiery glow. He was born April Fool's Day of 1906 near Big Stone Gap, VA. He could play a little fiddle and some blues guitar that he'd picked up along the way. But Jethro, once he put his hands on the mandolin, he lit up just like a Christmas tree. Along with Ted Bogan and Howard Armstrong, they were the best string band I ever did see. Now for 50-odd years, they played rent parties, roadhouses, concerts, and festivals too. At the drop of a hat, these three black cats would play you every song they knew. It was Lady Be Good and the Barnyard Dance and the Ice Cream Freezer Blues. Now they'd trot the oldest chestnuts out and make everyone sound brand new. And little white boys with their shiny guitars would follow right along at their heels. They learned all the words and they learned all the chords, but they never did learn how it feels. Now one night I asked Carl where he got the fire, and he said, "Steve, you gotta understand. You wanna be someone, you better have some fun, and you better get it while you can.

sorry then. It doesn't matter if you're rich or poor. And it's the same for a woman or a man. From the cradle to the crypt is a mighty short trip, so you better get it while you can. Carl always had a way to make the good times roll when the rest of us weren't so sure. He'd just pick out the prettiest woman in the room, and then he'd sing every song to her. Now one night back east, when the gig was done, there was an all-night blowout jam. We played and we sang and we drank for hours until the sun came up again. It was blues and ballads, ragtime, Dixieland, swing, some old-time show tunes, and then Carl Martin sang some songs nobody else knew, and some I haven't heard since then. But right before dawn, he did two more songs just to separate the strong from the faint. It was a red-hot rendition of The Old Pine Tree and a double-time version of The Saints, with the mandolin behind his head. When he was done, those of us who could still breathe took off our hats to that man. Carl had played everybody under the table that night, and he said, "You better get it while you can." It was, "You better get it while you can. You better get it while you can. If you wait too long, it'll all be gone, and you'll be sorry then. It doesn't matter if you're rich or poor, and it's the same for a woman or a man. From the cradle to the crypt is a mighty short trip, so you better get it while you can." You know, Carl and his buddies never got too far. When he died, Martin didn't have a dime. He was a little behind in his payments and a little bit ahead of his time. Last week, some so-called musicians stayed up real late and burned one down. The liquor kept coming, so we kept strumming till a minute or two before dawn. There were those who stayed and those who faded, but soon I was left all alone. Now, I don't believe in ghosts, but I could swear I heard Carl Martin singing one more song. It went, "You better get it while you can. You better get it while you can. If you wait too long, it'll all be gone. You'll be sorry then. It doesn't matter if you're rich or poor, and it's the same for a woman or a man. From the cradle to the crypt is a mighty short trip, so you better get it while you can."

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1: Known around the Nature Center as the pizza plant for its scent, wild bergamot is now blooming in the prairie. Hi, this is Brian from the Aldo Leopold Nature Center with a friendly phenology update. Wild bergamot is a native perennial that might have everything we've come to expect from a flower. Its eye-catching blooms have tubular petals and vibrant colors ranging from pink to lavender, while its coarsely toothed, lance-shaped leaves have delightful aromatic scents. A popular plant called by many names, wild bergamot is also known as bee balm or horse mint. Its square stems and opposite leaves are typical of plants in the mint family. While wildlife is particularly attracted to its nectar, the tubular shape of its petals means that the nectar is only reserved for those who can reach it, such as butterflies, hummingbirds, hummingbird moths, and long-tongued bees. Wild bergamot also has medicinal properties. A tea made out of its petals can ease digestion, relieve nausea, and calm an upset stomach. An oil made from its leaves can treat respiratory ailments, and the plant can also be used to make an herbal salve that heals cuts and skin eruptions. Visit us for a hike or take a walk around your neighborhood looking for the pizza plant, aka wild bergamot, blooming in the prairie. For more information about the Aldo Leopold Nature Center, please visit aldoleopoldnaturecenter.org and explore nature today.
2: Hello, this is Dave from Rothman Place with a moment for Monona on WVMO. As you're driving through Monona and you hear that familiar sound, it's natural to be curious. Who could it be texting me? Is it Bill texting he didn't have a chance to get the spaghetti sauce from Fraboni's? Or is it Jill trying to tell you she can't pick up the boys from Winnequa, even after she specifically promised she would? It might be Steve letting you know that he can't make it to bowling this week. Should you take a quick look? Nope. In fact, you shouldn't allow the temptation to happen at all. Turn your alerts off. Turn it on silent. Turn your whole phone off. Put your phone in the back seat, in the trunk, or don't even bring it. Do whatever you need to do to take the distraction out of play and focus on the task at hand, driving your car and not running into stuff. This has been a public service message from WVMO.

0: Hi, I'm Dean Rothman with your WVMO weather. It's 68 clear sky in Monona. Tomorrow look for 91 with a low temp around 67. Your extended forecast calls for sky is clear on Sunday. 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

shall adjourn with them. New eyes were there. Rosie Mae was there. Louise was there. Did you ever hear about the burning?

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1: Hi, I'm Sue Carr. Let's be civil. This is Sue Carr in the WVMO studio, and I'm talking to Monona Grove School Board President Elizabeth Cook. In the city of Monona, there's a lot of citizen committees that you can serve on. If you don't want to run for school board, what ways can citizens get involved in the school district and help support the work that they do?
2: Yeah, so similar to Monona, we also have committees, and we do have citizen members on our committees. Specifically, we started this year a new finance and operations committee, and we have citizens there. We added citizens to our teaching, learning, and equity committee as well. And that committee really oversees all of our curriculum and instruction, making sure that our kids are moving in the direction we want them to. And so we're really starting to get back into the habit of having citizens there, able to share their experiences, share their expertise. We have so much expertise in the community. So the more that we can get folks involved, the better. And it allows people to kind of understand what the board does, so that hopefully they then go, hey, that was really fun. I want to do that a lot more, and I'm going to run.
1: Bringing schools and communities together, Let's Be Civil is a service of Monona Community Media.
3: 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And, of course, I always toss in some Midwesterner songs. And that's next Friday, July 17, Lakeside Street Coffee House, from 6:30 to 9. 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The voice.

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1: Hello, this is Chris from the East Side with a moment for Monona on WVMO. The city of Monona is a desirable place to live, which is exactly why the city of Monona has a committee of citizens dedicated to working towards making sure it continues to be. The City of Monona Sustainability Committee is dedicated to guiding and assisting Monona's residents, businesses, and government in becoming a community that meets the needs of the present without compromising the resources available for future generations. 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This has been a public service message from 98.7 WVMO.

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0: Hi, I'm Dean Rothman with your WVMO weather. It's 67 in Monona, light rain. Tomorrow look for 91 with a low temp around 67. Your extended forecast calls for sky is clear on Sunday. 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
2: I'm here in the WVMO studios talking with Nancy Moore. She is Monona's mayor, and we are talking about the most recent city council meeting on Monday, July 6th. Nancy, there was an amendment of an ordinance that required fencing around establishments that sell alcohol. This is a way to make sure that alcohol didn't go wandering off the premises. And the city council chose to kind of flip that around rather than requiring fencing. Now it's going to be they reserve the right to require fencing.
3: That's right. So it was a fairly old ordinance, and it applied not only to establishments, but also to events, and probably most specifically to events. So as a perfect example, we just talked about the community festival, and people are familiar with seeing lots of snow fencing in areas around the community festival. But there are smaller events where we're requiring snow fencing too, like for instance, some of the runs and walks where they end up in Winnequa Park for an hour or two. It's not a two-day or three-day event. We just felt it was worth it to flip it around and not make it so onerous on what are typically nonprofit for events, certainly nonprofit organizations that are doing these events. Tears up the lawn more. It means more overhead in terms of more resources in terms of installing the things and taking it down and storing it and all that. So we flipped it around to make the fencing requirement being an exception rather than the rule.
2: That allows the city the flexibility, the LRC, whenever needed, they can
3: require it. Yep.
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4: Concert update. The previously scheduled concert on the shore at San Damiano tonight will now take place at Atwood Music Hall on Winnebago Street. Due to the smoky conditions and possible rain, we're going indoors with this one. WVMO is going to be there. The Friends of San Damiano is going to be there. Armchair Boogie, Honor Among Thieves. They're going to play some music all at the Atwood Music Hall tonight. It's Concerts on the Shore indoors at Atwood Music Hall on Winnebago Street. Starting at 5 o'clock, Honor Among Thieves.

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1: Hi, I'm Steve Martinelli, and this is a Monona Grove Sports Showcase. In 2011, the Silver Eagle baseball team caught fire near the end of the season, winning in the playoffs until facing unbeaten Verona in the sectionals. Monona Grove was led by a trio of seniors, all-conference choices, Zach Zweifel, Graham Schrader-Gasser, and Bobby Blakely. Blakely was the team's best pitcher down the stretch, but had proven he could play any position. On April 9th, he was nearly perfect, but it had nothing to do with his pitching. Coach DJ Daggett had decided to use players other than Blakely, resting his ace while giving the others an opportunity to pitch in a doubleheader against the Reedsburg Beavers. With just his bat in the lineup, Blakely responded by getting 4 hits in the first game, then 3 in the second, going 7-for-8 in the 2 games. He also notched 2 doubles and had 7 RBIs on the day. He had plenty of support as MG beat the Beavers twice, 12-8 and then 10-7. The crowd at Fireman's Park witnessed an almost flawless performance by their senior captain and the team's most valuable player, Bobby Blakely. I'm Steve Martinelli, and I'll see you at the game.
2: 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We hope to see you on July 28th at Eco Action Tuesdays.

0: Hi, I'm Dean Rothman with your WVMO weather. It's 66 clear sky in Monona. Tomorrow look for 91 with a low temp around 67. Your extended forecast calls for sky is clear on Sunday. 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
2: Oh, what little moonlight can do.
1: In 1959, Billie Holiday died of cirrhosis of the liver. She was 44. Holiday was one of the most revered and important jazz singers of the 20th century.
2: Papa's got a brand new bag.
1: In 1965, the James Brown single, Papa's Got a Brand New Bag, Part 1, was released. It went to number 1 on the R&B chart and number 8 on the pop chart, his first top 10 pop hit.

0: In 1967, saxophonist John Coltrane died of liver cancer. He was 40. Coltrane is one of the most important figures in the history of jazz.
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0: In 1968, the Beatles movie Yellow Submarine premiered at the London Pavilion Theater, Piccadilly Circus, London. Joining the Fab Four at the event were Rolling Stone Keith Richards and all four members of The Who. And that's today's WVMO Music History Moments. I'm Jeff Perry.
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What's up, people? This is Teresa Maria, the People Brothers Band. Every famous artist you've ever listened to started somewhere, and that was local. And right here, 98.7 FM, the voice of Monona, they care about local music.

0: Hi, I'm Dean Rothman with your WVMO weather. It's 67 clear sky in Monona. Tomorrow look for 91 with a low temp around 67. Your extended forecast calls for sky is clear on Sunday. 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
1: This is Greg from the Lost Creek neighborhood with this weekend's Music Scene Roundup. Genre-defying South Carolina jam band Danger Muffin perform at the Baroque on Saturday. Squirve, a Denver-based jam band in their own right, are the openers. Doors open at 7, the show starts at 8, and tickets are available online. On Friday from 8 to 11, Michael Brennice's Light Blue Quartet, named after Thelonious Monk's Light Blue, is playing a set of original compositions at the North Street Cabaret. And the next night, also from 8 to 11 at North Street, the Gabe Heinemann Quartet plays a set giving tribute to jazz giants Ornette Coleman and Don Cherry as part of the Blue Stem Jazz Series. Tickets for both shows are available online. Opera in the Park returns for its 25th year at Garner Park this Saturday at 8 with a repertoire of operas and musicals including Carmen, Everlasting Faint, Rigoletto, Rosalka, Sweeney Todd, and more. As always, this celebrated event is open to the public. Country singer-songwriter Preston McCabe out of Indiana brings his classic country style to the Yahara Bay Distillers on Saturday, starting at 7:30, and tickets are available online. That Barn, out in Spring Green, is having a surf guitar-themed show on Saturday night, featuring three bands, headlined by the Tentacles, an instrumental surf rock band out of Indiana, with fellow Kinsmen and the Broken Boards opening. This is one of the Barn's rogue sessions, so no chairs. The doors open at 7, and you can get your tickets online. Get a mouthful of delicious barbecue at the Elkhorn Rib Fest all weekend long at the Walworth County Fairgrounds in Elkhorn. Featuring world-class barbecue champions, the fest runs from Wednesday through Sunday and has multiple musical acts covering rock, country, and more each day, with headliners coming on around 8. This ribtacular event is completely open to the public. And that's it for this weekend's Music Scene Roundup from WVMO, where we live to hear it live.
2: Hi, this is Lori from the Monona Senior Center. Are you interested in learning more about the canines and canine handlers that work for the City of the Monona Police Department? If so, come down to the Monona Senior Center. We will discuss the new facility service dog Recon, who has joined School Resource Officer Luke Wunsch of the Monona Police Department. You'll learn the purpose of Recon joining the force and how she can benefit the schools and community as a whole. Call 608-222-3415 to register for the Monona PD K-9 program on Wednesday, July 29th at 10 a.m. This information can also be found in our July newsletter, The Monona Senior Connection.

spent some time in New Orleans. I had to live on rice and beans. I hitched to Texas when the sun was beating down. Want nothing bringing down like your hometown.

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1: This is Mary Merle from Winnequah Road with the Monona Bird Report. It's hard to believe, but the breeding season is nearly over. By mid-July, young birds are out and about, learning to get by on their own. It's a perilous time. One day they are cozy in their nests, and the next they are navigating a bewildering new world. At the MGE power plant in downtown Madison, two young peregrine falcons fledged from their nest box there in late June. Soon after, one of them was found on the ground with a broken leg. Like other raptors, peregrines have about a 50-50 chance of survival in their first year. In urban environments, their chances are even worse. But in the Madison area, we have superheroes, and they came to the rescue. These heroes are the staff of the Dane County Humane Society Wildlife Center and the UW Vet School's Wildlife Medicine Program. The falcon, which had been named Monarch, was taken to the Wildlife Center, where the team operated to mend the injured leg. Monarch is now recovering and is expected to return to the wild after its rehabilitation. Monarch's story is a powerful reminder of the important service that the Wildlife Center provides to our community. Its small staff, along with a legion of volunteers, care for sick, injured, and orphaned wildlife throughout the year. And they also provide excellent advice through their website and by phone. But they receive zero government funding, and that means they depend entirely on the community, that is you, to continue to make such heroics possible. This is Mary Merle with the Monona Bird Report, and I'm glad that WVMO cares about birds.
2: 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Have you ever noticed a Monona resident strolling through one of our beautiful parks and seemingly smiling for no reason? 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

0: Hi, I'm Dean Rothman with your WVMO weather. It's 71 in Monona, light rain. Tomorrow look for 91 with a low temp around 67. Your extended forecast calls for sky is clear on Sunday. 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

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Hey, pretty little black eyed Susie. 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
3: I'm here in the WVMO studios. I'm talking with Nancy Moore, Monona's mayor, learning more about Monona. Nancy, we've got an election coming up, a primary election on Tuesday, August 11th. What do you want to tell us in the run-up to that election that Monona residents should be aware of?
4: First and foremost, I want everybody to know we have an amazing voting record here in Monona. And so kudos to the community of Monona for their civic participation. And we want that to continue. A few things to know about the August 11th partisan primary. First of all, absentee ballots can be requested anytime. Second, we have a brand new reinstalled Dropbox at City Hall. Very secure Dropbox. It's just to the left of the main entrance, so be sure not to confuse the Dropbox for voting with the utility bill Dropbox. People can drop in anytime during office hours into City Hall and request an absentee ballot. And early voting at City Hall starts 2 weeks before the election. So early voting will be July 28th through August 7th, which is the Friday before the election. I want people to know about all their options because there's been a proposal put forth by the USPS to potentially not deliver all of the absentee ballots for all the states across the U.S. We want people to know, we want our residents to know that there are lots of other options besides sticking their absentee ballot in the mail. If people need to mail it, then they certainly can, but we would recommend at least mailing 2 weeks in advance of the election. There's always more info not only on our website, but on myvotewisconsin.gov. 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You can see what's on the ballot on August 11th. 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It's really a slick website, always has been, and super helpful and easy to navigate.
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5: WVMO thanks its partners in the local music community, including the Stoughton Opera House. 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

Just poor people, that's all we were, trying to make a living out of blackland dirt. 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

0: Hi, I'm Dean Rothman with your WVMO weather. It's 75 in Monona. Tomorrow look for 90 with a low temp around 73. Your extended forecast calls for sky is clear on Sunday. 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
4: And a very good morning to you. This is Donuts of Champions here on WVMO Friday mornings from 9 until 10 a.m. I'm your host, Douglas Allen, in for the next hour to play music and do all kinds of stuff that'll hopefully get you started for the weekend. And guess what? Boy, it has been a little bit of a weird week weather-wise. So hopefully you've made it through some of the worst of the weather, whether it be the heat, the humidity, or the smoke. We've kind of had it all this week in the Madison area.

A little music from the movies for you. That's from La La Land, City of Stars. And we heard on lead vocals, twin lead vocals, Emma Stone and Ryan Gosling from the film La La Land. Before that, Aztec Camera from Stray with Out of My Head. And starting out the show this morning, Paco from the album This Is Where We Live with Shaded. 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

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Before the break, we heard Ben Howard with the song She Treats Me Well. Coming up next, a little 2026 release, released actually on Record Store Day of all things. Here's April March.

a whole lot of storytelling packed into that minute and 49 seconds. Eddie Cochran from Something Else, the fine looking hits of Eddie Cochran, Cut Across, Shorty. Before that, J.S. Andara from Spanish Villager number 3, A Contrarian Odyssey. Now, if you missed one of the songs here or want to know more about the artist or the album that song appears on, you can visit our website anyoldtime at wvmo.fm, where you can check out playlists for the shows, as well as our program schedule, and of course, listen live if you happen to be outside of our 10-mile or so radio tower radius. 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

from 2009. That's the XX from their self-titled release, the XX, with Crystallized. Also in the set there, what do we hear from? Radical Face from The Family Tree, The Roots, with Always Gold. 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

I got enough time for one more song to add into the program, but I'll be back next week for another hour of Donuts of Champions here on WVMO Friday mornings from 9 until 10 a.m. Here is Chismo Charles. Little interesting nugget about this guy. This is his first album. And guess what? He recorded it at age 70. So there is hope for those of us who feel we haven't quite peaked yet. Here's Chismo Charles.

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It's 79 in Monona. Tomorrow look for 90 with a low temp around 73. Your extended forecast calls for sky is clear on Sunday. 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

0: Hi, this is Tamara Saviano. Hey, once a month I am here on the third Saturday from 5 to 7 p.m. with The Traveling Kind, where we'll tell stories and play some great Americana music, and I really look forward to hanging out with you.
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it's a dying and it's hardly been born. Hey, Woody Guthrie, but I know that you know all the things that I'm a-saying and many times more. I'm a-singing you yeah, this song, but I can't sing enough, 'cause there's not many men who've done the things that you've done. Here's to Cisco and Sonny and Leadbelly too.

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2: 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Draw or write about what you see. Notice how you can predict the weather by observing the clouds. 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Get outside with your children today. 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
1: 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We've added a lot of new songs to VMO playlists. Hi, I'm Fletcher Keyes. Here's some of what you'll be hearing soon.

0: That's new music from Rhiannon Giddens. Also new this week. Under football lights, she looked me in the eye. She grabbed the sleeve and said, "Believe I'm going down tonight." The Jayhawks. Trampled by Turtles with Jeff Tweedy. And Monrovia. Baby, I've been working some things off, trying to get right for myself, not anybody. Thinking about days gone by, running near Stillwater Creek, chasing huckleberries. Hear those and the rest of all of this week's New Americana tunes on the New Music Discovery Show.
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0: This Friday on the BMO show Conectados, you can't miss the second part of our interview with Sharon Kilfoy and Veronica Figueroa about the Developing Artist Murals and Alliances DAMA, a non-profit for artists that uses collaboration as a force for growth, healing and connection. 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
2: I'm here in the WVMO studios talking with Monona's Mayor Nancy Moore, learning a little bit more about the most recent city council meeting that took place on Monday, July 6th. Also in closed session, new business discussing a development agreement, TIF financing for that new development at WPS and Broadway that you and I have discussed.
3: That's right. So as you know, there's multiple steps whenever we do in a development. The first step is a GDP or General Development Agreement. The second step is a PIP or Precise Implementation Plan. And the third step, typically, if they're pursuing financing, is to go to what is our Community Development Authority to negotiate the TIF financing. And this is for phase one of the new mixed-use development, which is 357 units of housing, commercial space around the order of 14,000 square feet, and a park at WPS Drive and Broadway. It's currently called the Green Line.
2: The reason for closed session in this instance is because the city doesn't want to give away its negotiating position before these issues are settled.
3: You betcha. Yep. And so the city council discussed it in closed session on Monday night, and then the CDA met on Tuesday to actually discuss it and make sure everything was okay with them as well. And frankly, that's usually flip-flopped. The CDA recommends it to the council, and then it goes to the council for approval. But just because of the timing and the holiday, it ended up being slightly different.
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0: everyone, and welcome. In our previous show, we talked about the Developing Artists Murals and Alliances DAMA, a nonprofit for artists to use collaboration as a force for growth, healing, and connection. Sharon Kilfoy, its founder, and Veronica Figueroa, the director of administration, shared with us everything about how DAMA was born and the amazing programs they have in the community for mural making and its healing power for social justice motives. Today, we will be hearing the second part of the interview. Enjoy. En nuestro programa anterior, hablamos sobre el desarrollo de artistas murales y alianzas DAMA, por sus siglas en inglés, una organización sin fines de lucro que permite a los artistas utilizar la colaboración como una fuerza para el crecimiento, la sanación y la conexión. 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Disfrútenlo. We are back at the BMO Show Conectados, talking with Veronica and Sharon about the nonprofit DAMA. Estamos de regreso en el BMO Show Conectados, platicando con Veronica y Sharon acerca de la organización sin fines de lucro, DAMA. How can we get involved to DAMA? ¿Cómo podemos involucrarnos a esta maravillosa organización?
1: Bueno, todo lo que le hemos dicho no funciona si no hay voluntarios.
0: You say all the things that we've shared with you doesn't work if we don't have volunteers.
1: We have to have volunteers are the core of our work. And the good thing about volunteering for DAMA is that sometimes you come to DAMA to volunteer to paint or to get engaged in a particular mural. And next thing you know, you're doing such a great work that you end up leading the next mural. Mm-hmm. So there's always opportunity for that. So if we have a mural, and our murals are not like we have grants to do murals. No, our murals are actually commissioned to us. So if somebody wants a mural and have the money, they call us and, hey, we have this money and we want to do this mural. Is this enough money for the mural, or do we need to go back and get some more money? And then we'll work something out. So it's not like we have just money sitting there to say, hey, Chilean, you want a mural over there at that wall? No, we don't.
0: We can do it.
1: I wish we do, but we don't. Yes. So no es que tenemos dinero ahí en nuestra cuenta para hacer murales. 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Always looking for volunteers to come and help us clean up the space. Sometimes we also need volunteers to help us prime polytap, because we use polytap a lot. Mm-hmm. Polytap is a material that we use to be able to travel with the work, because that's the other thing. We don't do murals that are like on the wall. We travel. 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
0: If you're dealing with something, you're going to be with people that may have their own issues, and you get together, and just connection in community already.
1: Exacto.
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2: Join us. That's what she said. She already has like followers that have followed her amazing career, you know, that are Latinos. But basically, it's like when we are out there in a park, it's for absolutely everyone. We have had people that are deaf or cannot speak, and you don't need to speak any language as long as you can grab a, you know, paint and you can start doing the artwork. Yeah. That's the only thing you need.
1: All you need is that willingness to just want it to get into it.
3: And as Veronica said, maybe you're very hesitant. You think you can't draw very well. You're not a very good artist. But you can pick up a paintbrush and just prime some polytab and feel as if you've contributed something. See. And then maybe the next time you come, it's like, well, yeah, I could do a little bit of this. I could do some background stuff.
2: Yeah, you start developing, but, you know, confidence in yourself.
3: It's kind of the way we'll work with a school. We'll start with those kindergartners, and they just dabble, dabble, dabble, dabble. They're not doing the fine detail that a fifth grader will do. But they've contributed something.
2: Yeah. 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

0: 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Estamos de regreso en el BMO Show Conectados platicando con Verónica y Sharon acerca de DAMA y de su increíble impacto en el camino a la sanación. Ladies, to close up, please tell us, how does this personally have helped you healed in your path? ¿Cómo este camino en el arte les ha ayudado de forma personal a sanar?
1: Bueno, para mí, tengo un grado avanzado en arte, pero nunca podía pensar que soy un buen pintura. 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Mm-hmm. And I've really been able to serve as a conduit mm-hmm. for the voices and the hopes, the experiences, the joys, the sufferings of other people. Mm-hmm. And I've seen how art can do that. Mm-hmm. 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
0: Dice, bueno, servir y ser ese conducto de expresión de muchas personas y de tantas voces me ha hecho una mejor mujer, una mejor pintora, una mejor mamá, una mejor persona. 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I think that serving helps a lot to the soul, and a lot of people cannot see that. 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You know, we live in a society where it's more me, individualism. 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
1: Eso es la diferencia de un artista que está haciendo murales públicas y murales de la comunidad. 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You serve as a conduit for the community. You're not doing your own idea. Maybe you've taken all of these ideas and you've done design because you have that skill and that ability. But what that piece of art is really expressing are the hopes, the joys, the life of those people. Mm-hmm. Not mine. Yeah. 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
0: 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What about you, Verónica? ¿Qué tal?
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0: Veronica shared with us, it has saved my life. If I wouldn't have had these tools when I was a young Veronica, I wouldn't be here. So I take very seriously when I do this collaborative work to help people find their place in the community through art and healing. It's a very important thing for her because she knows how much it saved her and how much it can help people. And she talks about how it has become a habit in her life. And she shares with us how much it helps with people with trauma, that the trauma doesn't define you. And if you can paint, if you can grab a pencil and write, if you can sing, if you can do any form or type of art, it might help you be here one more day, and then tomorrow things might seem clearer and better. And so this is an invitation for all of you. Esta es una invitación para todos ustedes. If you are interested, please join their volunteers. Si ustedes están interesados, por favor, únanse a los al voluntariado. Y bueno, a lo mejor si solo quieren ir a ver los murales, if you only want to go see the murals, also contact them. Por favor, contacten. Estoy segura que ellas estarán muy contentas de recibir sus mensajes. I know they are going to be very, very happy to receive your messages. Thank you so much for coming. It's been an honor and a privilege to see your work moving, but also now that I know what it means to you, it has become more and more meaningful. Veronica, thank you for all the work you've done in my community. I personally want to thank you because I know you have worked very, very hard in moments of high difficulty, and you haven't given up, and you have given us so much. So thank you so much. Les digo muchas gracias. 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Sharon, thank you so much for everything you do. 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

That's new from the generational flat-picking virtuoso Billy Strings, who turns in a blistering acoustic performance that balances precision and a road-weary sense of perspective. You'll hear that whole song to close out the episode today, along with several more new Americana tracks, including a brilliant return from the Jayhawks, a profoundly moving track from Monrovia, exploring the complexities of migration, heritage, and healing. But we'll start with a modern champion of real deal country and western sounds. Charlie Crockett has spent years traveling highways, refining his distinct, self-styled Gulf and Western sound that feels instantly classic every time I hear it. For his latest project, he wanted a leadoff track that channels the dusty atmosphere of a high-stakes trail ride. From Charlie Crockett, this is called The Hallelujah Trail on the New Music Discovery Show on WVMO.

Charlie Crockett just released his second album in 2 months called Clovis, featuring that track as its lead track. It's the Hallelujah Trail. This is the New Music Discovery Show on WVMO. I'm Fletcher Keyes, playing for you all of the new Americana releases that we added to VMO playlists this week. Next, the Jayhawks, celebrating their momentous 40th year in the alt-country world. The band returned to the studio thinking about their own history and recorded this next song to capture a sense of sanctuary and reconnecting with distant memories from the Jayhawks. This is called Keeping Our Heads Above Water on the New Music Discovery Show on WVMO.

It's the Jayhawks with Keeping Our Heads Above Water, recently released as the lead single from a forthcoming studio album. It will be called Sanctuary Park, set for release on August 28th. Each song that you hear on this show, the New Music Discovery Show, is a new release that we added just this week to VMO playlists. I'm Fletcher Keyes. Next is the artist known as Monrovia, a singer-songwriter who's been building audiences by blending contemporary folk with elements of indie and R&B, drawing deeply from his Liberian heritage and his American journey. This next song he wrote to serve as both a memoir and a testimony, mapping out a musical landscape rooted in resilience and the ongoing search for belonging. From Monrovia, it's Field Song on the New Music Discovery Show on WVMO.

from Monrovia. It's called Field Song. Originally released as a single in the fall, it is now the centerpiece on a highly anticipated debut studio album called Bloodline, which came out just a couple of months back. This is the New Music Discovery Show on WVMO. Next is Duluth, Minnesota's own progressive bluegrass juggernauts, Trampled by Turtles, teaming up with alternative rock icon and Wilco frontman Jeff Tweedy. They recorded this during a collaborative session where Tweedy stepped in as producer for the band, who wanted to record a track that shifts away from their typical breakneck speed to deliver a textured mid-tempo reminder of universal connection. So Jeff Tweedy said, hey, let's do one of my songs. So from Trampled by Turtles and Jeff Tweedy, this is Love is Everywhere on the New Music Discovery Show on WVMO.

0: from Trampled by Turtles and Jeff Tweedy. It's Love is Everywhere, officially released as a digital single just last month. So this is how it works on the New Music Discovery Show. If you listen to the whole show, give yourself a pat on the back. By the end, you will have heard every one of the new Americana songs that we added to VMO playlists this week. Coming up in a moment, The Killers frontman Brandon Flowers with a roots-infused solo track. Also, something new from the legendary Rhiannon Giddens. And Billy Strings returns with a song built around the themes of burning the candle at both ends. Coming up right after the break.
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2: This is Greg from the Lost Creek neighborhood with this weekend's music scene roundup. Genre-defying South Carolina jam band Danger Muffin perform at the Baroque on Saturday. Squirve, a Denver-based jam band in their own right, are the openers. Doors open at 7, the show starts at 8, and tickets are available online. On Friday from 8 to 11, Michael Brennice's Light Blue Quartet, named after Thelonious Monk's Light Blue, is playing a set of original compositions at the North Street Cabaret. And the next night, also from 8 to 11 at North Street, the Gabe Heinemann Quartet plays a set giving tribute to jazz giants Ornette Coleman and Don Cherry as part of the Blue Stem Jazz Series. Tickets for both shows are available online. Opera in the Park returns for its 25th year at Garner Park this Saturday at 8, with a repertoire of operas and musicals including Carmen, Everlasting Faint, Rigoletto, Rosalka, Sweeney Todd, and more. As always, this celebrated event is open to the public. Country singer-songwriter Preston McCabe out of Indiana brings his classic country style to the Yahara Bay Distillers on Saturday, starting at 7:30, and tickets are available online. That Barn, out in Spring Green, is having a surf guitar-themed show on Saturday night, featuring three bands, headlined by the Tentacles, an instrumental surf rock band out of Indiana, with fellow Kinsmen and the Broken Boards opening. This is one of the Barn's rogue sessions, so no chairs. The doors open at 7, and you can get your tickets online. Get a mouthful of delicious barbecue at the Elkhorn Rib Fest all weekend long at the Walworth County Fairgrounds in Elkhorn. Featuring world-class barbecue champions, the fest runs from Wednesday through Sunday and has multiple musical acts covering rock, country, and more each day, with headliners coming on around 8. This ribtacular event is completely open to the public. And that's it for this weekend's Music Scene Roundup from WVMO, where we live to hear it live.
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0: 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I'm Fletcher Keyes. Brandon Flowers is next. He's a guy who's best known for leading stadium-sized rock shows as the lead singer of the band The Killers. But on this song and a new album, he completely stripped back his approach. It's all acoustic material. He went into an intimate room with one microphone to capture a quiet, meditative moment. From Brandon Flowers, this is called Plans. On the New Music Discovery Show on WVMO.

from Brandon Flowers. It's called Plans, officially released as a standalone single just last week, but likely will be on a new album by the end of the year. 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I'm Fletcher Keyes. Next is Rhiannon Giddens, who you might not know is the MacArthur Genius Grant recipient and a multi-instrumentalist who has had a lifelong mission of reclaiming and highlighting the complex roots of American music. She wrote this next song to mirror the emotional weight of a heavy storm rolling across the Piedmont region. From Rhiannon Giddens, it's Carolina Rain on the New Music Discovery Show on WVMO.

from Billy Strings. It's called Burn the Other End, a standout single from an upcoming studio album, which will come out at the end of September. It will be called Live and Die Bluegrass. And that's it for the New Music Discovery Show for this week. With a reminder, if you missed the title of a song or a name of an artist on the show, you can find the full show playlist on the VMO streamer.

0: which is at WVMO.fm. Next week, I'll have a whole new crop of new Americana tunes for you. I'm Fletcher Keyes. Looking forward to being back with you again next Friday and Saturday at 1 with the new Music Discovery Show on WVMO. In the meantime, keep your eyes up and your ears open. 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
2: Known around the Nature Center as the pizza plant for its scent, wild bergamot is now blooming in the prairie. Hi, this is Brian from the Aldo Leopold Nature Center with a friendly phenology update. Wild bergamot is a native perennial that might have everything we've come to expect from a flower. Its eye-catching blooms have tubular petals and vibrant colors ranging from pink to lavender, while its coarsely toothed, lance-shaped leaves have delightful aromatic scents. A popular plant called by many names, wild bergamot is also known as bee balm or horse mint. Its square stems and opposite leaves are typical of plants in the mint family. While wildlife is particularly attracted to its nectar, the tubular shape of its petals means that the nectar is only reserved for those who can reach it, such as butterflies, hummingbirds, hummingbird moths, and long-tongued bees. Wild bergamot also has medicinal properties. A tea made out of its petals can ease digestion, relieve nausea, and calm an upset stomach. An oil made from its leaves can treat respiratory ailments, and the plant can also be used to make an herbal salve that heals cuts and skin eruptions. Visit us for a hike or take a walk around your neighborhood looking for the pizza plant, aka wild bergamot, blooming in the prairie. For more information about the Aldo Leopold Nature Center, please visit aldoleopoldnaturecenter.org and explore nature today.
3: 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That's Eakin Park Fest, Saturday, August 15th from noon till 8 p.m. on the corner of North and Dahl Streets on Madison's northeast side.
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0: If you're curious about my radio show, Vinyl / Not Vinyl, here's a quick primer. I'm your host, Kirk Swenson, and I'm on WVMO every Saturday at 2 p.m. Selecting music for the show is like walking into a record store and grabbing albums from a variety of sections. 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All this variety is usually heard in the same show. Check out Vinyl / Not Vinyl at 2 p.m. every Saturday.
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0: Going back to their 2014 album Utah, that was childhood friends Clay and Chance, who are of the group Jamestown Revival, and that was their song Golden Age. And we had Lucinda Williams kicking off the top of our 2 o'clock hour with World Gone Wrong. Lucinda keeps cranking out great stuff well into her 5th decade of making music. World Gone Wrong is the title cut from her album that released in January. It's finally Friday. I'm Molly Kay here with you for an afternoon of Essential Americana. Got more music on the way. Jade Bird in just a bit. A collaboration song from a powerhouse between Alison Russell with Joy Ludican and Julie Williams. Also, local music this hour is from The Listening Party, who play at Atwood Fest soon, as well as, as well as Armchair Boogie in the Hour. Right now, from a compilation of Guy Clark songs, this is Brennan Lee's take of the Guy Clark song, Texas, 1947.
1: Being 6 years old, I had seen some trains before, so it's

0: That is Jade Bird for you here on WVMO with her song Save Your Tears. And it was a listening party before that. They're a local act, and they'll be playing at the ultimate local location. They're on the stage at Atwood Fest on Sunday the 26th at 4 p.m. Cactus Blossoms, who hail from Minnesota, were also in that set. We've got a short break now, then a sweet reminder from KevMo.
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2: Oh, what little moonlight can do.
1: In 1959, Billie Holiday died of cirrhosis of the liver. She was 44. Holiday was one of the most revered and important jazz singers of the 20th century.
2: Papa's got a brand new band.
1: In 1965, the James Brown single, Papa's Got a Brand New Bag, Part 1, was released. It went to number 1 on the R&B chart and number 8 on the pop chart, his first top 10 pop hit.

0: In 1967, saxophonist John Coltrane died of liver cancer. He was 40. Coltrane is one of the most important figures in the history of jazz.
1: We all live in a yellow submarine, yellow submarine, yellow submarine.
0: In 1968, the Beatles movie Yellow Submarine premiered at the London Pavilion Theatre, Piccadilly Circus, London. Joining the Fab Four at the event were Rolling Stone Keith Richards and all four members of The Who. And that's today's WVMO Music History Moment. I'm Jeff Perry.
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Off the latest album from Alison Russell, that was No Springtime, which also features Joy Aludekin and Julie Williams. The single is off the album In the Hour of the Chaos, which just released in full last week. And Cab Mo gave us that lovely reminder that life is beautiful. Right now from 2020, this bright and folksy song is from a melodic folk group. They're called Mapache. This is Read Between the Lines.

0: quintessential Rhiannon Giddens. That was You, Louisiana Man. And I love that it starts with an accordion. We don't have enough accordion hanging out in folk music these days. You, Louisiana Man is from Rhiannon Giddens' 2023 album, You're the One. We've got a break now, then we're back with a song from one of the contenders of the Americana Music Association's Artist of the Year. That's next.
1: Hi, this is Lori from the Monona Senior Center. Are you interested in learning more about the canines and canine handlers that work for the City of the Monona Police Department? If so, come down to the Monona Senior Center. We will discuss the new facility service dog Recon, who has joined School Resource Officer Luke Wunsch of the Monona Police Department. You'll learn the purpose of Recon joining the force and how she can benefit the schools and community as a whole. Call 608-222-3415 to register for the Monona PD K-9 program on Wednesday, July 29th at 10 a.m. This information can also be found in our July newsletter, The Monona Senior Connection.

from the married duo whose band name is for their cherished vintage radio. That was Admiral Radio with Home Tonight. They can be found on stage here soon in Madison. They'll take the stage on Saturday the 25th at 3 at Atwood Music Fest. We also heard local act Armchair Boogie in the set, as well as Margot Price, who started us off with her song Keep a Picture. Margot Price is up for Artist of the Year for the upcoming Americana Music Awards in September. And right now, from another act coming to Atwood Fest, also with a song with home in the title, like the last one we just heard. This is from The Cold Stairs, and they'll be on stage at Atwood Fest on Sunday the 26th at 4. The Cold Stairs, that's S-T-A-R-E-S, The Cold Stairs, and this is Coming Home.

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0: That's Mumford & Sons, and that was Caroline, which is from their most recent album, Rushmere. Rushmere is named for a pond in London near where the members of Mumford & Sons grew up. And we started the 4 o'clock hour with the one and only Bonnie Raitt, A Thing Called Love. I'm Molly Kay. It's finally Friday, and it's my pleasure to be here with you on WVMO for Essential Americana. It's my favorite time of the week, so let's keep the music rolling. We have music from musicians we can catch in town soon, plus local tunes from Lo Marie, and later in the hour we've got Gin Mill Hollow. Right now from James McMurtry, a song that is about a long-distance crush. This is Canola Fields.
1: I was thinking about you crossing southern Alberta. Canola fields on a July day, about the same chartreuse as that 69 bug you used to drive around San Jose. You never knew where my old white Lincoln might take you. Party on wheels with suicide doors, bring the kids and the

I was thinking about you crossing southern Alberta. Canola fields at harvest time look like tumbleweeds all raked up into rows and brown rusty contour lines. There's not much moving on the romance radar. Not that I'm craving it all that much, but I still need to feel every once in a while the warmth of a

0: As a child of the 80s and 90s, I became familiar with Neil Young after he'd already been playing music for, I think, 20 years, and he's still active today. That was a legend, Neil Young, with a title cut from his 1978 album, Comes a Time. And his local act, Lo Marie, before that. They have a show on Wednesday at the Green Room in Madison. And Dale Watson in the set as well. He's playing in town soon. He'll be at the Atwood Music Hall in August. A short break now, then we're back with Casey Musgraves.
1: In Monona, we're big on adopting all sorts of things, like the Adopt a Storm Drain campaign to help keep our beautiful Lake Monona clear of phosphorus, or adopt a fire hydrant to make sure all the snow is cleared, allowing easy access for our Monona firefighters. 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
2: 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Arts, crafts, and other activities will be available in the kids' area from Casa de Corazon, Madison Children's Museum, Mesomani Movement Center, and the Wild Rumpus Circus. 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

Repeated 26 times and originally as a placeholder, the legendary "I know" line in Bill Withers' Ain't No Sunshine, so classic it's hard to believe it wasn't planned, and it truly was just a placeholder for future lyrics later, but instead of a placeholder, this series of 26 "I knows" in the 1971 hit are forever etched into time, and it's just perfect. From Bill Withers' Ain't No Sunshine was from his debut album, which was titled Just As I Am. We started the set with Abilene, which is from the latest album from Kacey Musgraves. Right now, from a group out of Brooklyn, New York, this is Dried Up River from The Lone Bellow.

0: You know I'm a sucker for awards season, and because the Americana Music Association holds their own awards in September, I am a little bit focused on that today. Nominated for Emerging Act of the Year by the Americana Music Association, that was Boy Golden. He's the Canadian alt-country singer-songwriter whose real name is Liam Duncan. From Boy Golden, that was the song Suffer, which is a single he released last year. We have all sorts of Americana airing on WVMO, from new, classic, and local music. 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A short break now, then we're back with the brand newest. That was hard for me to get out. We're back with the brand newest from Ray Wiley Hubbard.
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from another group in the category of Emerging Act of the Year at the upcoming Americana Music Association Awards in September. That's from their debut album, Made to Wander. From Crowboys, that was Where Did I Go Wrong? We also heard Gin Mill Hollow. They're playing soon at the High Noon Patio. That's a local act. They're keeping very busy with a show at the High Noon Patio on July 30th, as well as playing in Appleton at the upcoming Mile of Music at the end of the month. And we started this set with Ray Wiley Hubbard. That's new music from the outlaw country legend, who's been making music since the 1960s. And that was his latest single, Cassette Mixtape, at the top of the set. Right now, this is Garrett Boys, and it features Steve Earle. This is Back Home.

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Shannon McNally with her song The Hard Way, which dates back to 2005. Shannon McNally began her career on the jam band circuit with musicians like Derek Trucks and Robert Randolph, and she's an independent artist that's still going strong today, performing live at the Appleton Music Mile of Music Fest at the end of this month. You can catch Shannon McNally there, among many other artists. It's quite the lineup. We started the 4 o'clock hour with a classic from the band with Long Black Veil to get us going. I'm Molly Kay. It's finally Friday, and I'm so glad to have you joining me this afternoon for Essential Americana. I'm here every Friday from 2 to 6 for new local and classic Americana music. We have a double shot of Cowboys later in the hour with Charlie Crockett and Willie Nelson. A song from American Aquarium in a bit, plus local music from Linda as well as Dogtown Hollow. Right now, the latest from the incomparable Billy Strings, whose newest album is forthcoming at the end of August, and which is certainly driven by the unexpected death of his mother. Here's the released single from the album that's coming soon. From Billy Strings, this is Burn the Other End.

0: Paige Pleasance with Back Home Feeling. I love that line that says, there's something about my mama's old piano. My mom owns and plays a piano, and I love that so much, and nothing says home like seeing her sitting at the piano or, these days, watching my son play it, which is really cool. It was local artist Linda in that set as well, plus Brandy Clark. We'll be back with a brand new song from Charlie Crockett after these community messages.
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2: I'm here in the WVMO studios. I'm learning more about Monona today with Nancy Moore. A couple items in closed session. I'm going to start with a licensing agreement between the city and the Friends of San Damiano.
3: So we continued discussions about a licensing agreement that would apply through the end of 2026. The purpose of the license is to enable the Friends of San Damiano to more fully operate the property. Hours of operation, limited use of the house, where alcohol can be served, where cars can park, etc. Because even as we have events there, we always want the park to be open. So this agreement ensures that. There really are two other issues. First, rather than them seeking permits one event at a time for liquor, they're looking for a blanket liquor license in support of having not only their events, but rentals to the property to generate revenue. The second thing is the Friends of San Damiano, as we've talked about previously, wants to pursue National Register, historic status for the house, the Alice House, that requires a license or a lease. There are some specific points within the license, again, to help the Friends of San Damiano operate more smoothly and make sure that the city and the Friends of San Damiano aren't burning unnecessary resources on almost a weekly basis, touching base with each other for every permit and for every private event or public event that happens there.
2: This was a closed session discussion. What are next steps?
3: We discussed it in closed session, and the council voted to table the resolution because of one particular item. So I expect it to come back on the agenda, if not at the next council meeting, probably the council meeting after that. It wasn't anything huge, but it was important and couldn't come to a decision on it. So it was tabled and it'll be back at the council soon.
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0: WVMO thanks its partners in the local music community, including the Stoughton Opera House. The Opera House has announced its 26-27 season of music with tickets to go on sale Monday, August 3rd to members. This upcoming season showcases a wide variety of music, including Bela Fleck, the Wood Brothers, Sister Strings, Marty Stewart, and Judy Collins, to name a few. More information on the entire 26-27 season lineup at the Opera House can be found at stoughtonoperahouse.com.

From the icon who has put out nearly as many studio albums as he's lived in his 93 years on the planet. That, of course, was the unstoppable Willie Nelson with one of his classics, Blue Skies. But he's put out new music even this year. Willie is making his return to Alpine Valley for the Outlaw Country Fest. That's in August. We also heard the newest and much anticipated music from Charlie Crockett. After he got embroiled in some kind of legal issue with his label, it took some time for the album Clovis to be released, but now that it is, we got to hear the Hallelujah Trail, which is the opening song off his 12-track new album. The album was recorded in the historic Norman Petty Recording Studios in Clovis, New Mexico, and is available now. Right now we've got a little ditty from the Nitty Gritty.

from one of the most sincere and frank storytellers in the genre. That was BJ Barham, who is the frontman for American Aquarium with his song Little Things. I hope you're finding a way to enjoy the little things. It's also summertime, which means there are a lot of big things happening around town. You can stay up on some of what's going on by following WVMO on the socials. We're on the Facebook and Instagram with the handle WVMO. And you can find me as well. I'm WVMO Molly Kay. You can also check out our website at WVMO.fm anytime. We've got a break now, then we're back with the latest from musician Michaela Ann.

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The weekend's music lineup includes the band Feel, VO5, The Retrograde, Steely Dane, Warren E. Hodges, Becca Murray and the Wildflowers, Toronzo Cannon, and many more. 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

Kentucky singer-songwriter in a love song to a truck. That was Kelsey Walden from her 2024 album, Every Ghost. Local act Dogtown Hollow. Before that, they've got a show tonight at the Up North Bar in Madison. And we started the set with Michaela Ann off her latest record that dropped in May. We heard the title cut from that album, These Are the Days. Right now, from the vocal powerhouse coming to Madison in late August, this is Brandi Carlile.

0: Tune in to 98.7 WVMO tonight at 10 p.m. for another edition of Acoustic Moose, where we'll be listening to Astro, Anders Savano's Teleporting Rhythmic Orchestra.
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Hey, hey, Monona and online listeners. This is Molly Kay. It's finally Friday, and I'm your host for one last hour of Essential Americana today. It's my pleasure to host you every Friday from 2 to 6 here on the coolest little station in the nation, 98.7 WVMO. We just heard Mistakes from Camp, which they released last year, kicked off the hour with a Sleep at the Wheels version of Route 66. We have Green Sky Bluegrass and Kelly Willis in the hour, plus local music from Firetown and Frank Martin Bush, who play at the Edgewater tonight, by the way. Right now from Britt Taylor, whose Kentucky roots certainly help her blend of the bluegrass and country sound. From her spring release album, Land of the Forgotten, this is Around and Around.

0: That's the kind of upbeat energy we need at the end of the work week. As fresh and fun as Little Feat's Easy to Slip may sound, that dates back to 1972. It was also local act Firetown in there, plus Carolina Chocolate Drops. We have Green Sky Bluegrass. That's next after the break.
1: Hi, I'm Sue Carr. Let's be civil. This is Sue Carr in the WVMO studio, and I'm talking to Monona Grove School Board President Elizabeth Cook. In the city of Monona, there's a lot of citizen committees that you can serve on. If you don't want to run for school board, what ways can citizens get involved in the school district and help support the work that they do?
2: Yeah, so similar to Monona, we also have committees, and we do have citizen members on our committees. Specifically, we started this year a new finance and operations committee, and we have citizens there. We added citizens to our teaching, learning, and equity committee as well. And that committee really oversees all of our curriculum and instruction, making sure that our kids are moving in the direction we want them to. And so we're really starting to get back into the habit of having citizens there, able to share their experiences, share their expertise. We have so much expertise in the community. So the more that we can get folks involved, the better. And it allows people to kind of understand what the board does, so that hopefully they then go, hey, that was really fun. I want to do that a lot more, and I'm going to run.
1: Bringing schools and communities together, Let's Be Civil is a service of Monona Community Media.
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That is from the four-piece band out of Nashville, and they're called Breakfield. That was their latest song, Pull Some Strings. And the group Green Sky Bluegrass gave us that introspective, dramatic tune infused with quick finger-picking. At the top of the set, that was Grow Together, and it's from Green Sky Bluegrass's 2022 album, Stress Dreams. Right now from Kelly Willis, a little modern-day country with an old-school honky-tonk sound. Released last year from Kelly Willis, this is I Don't Care.

0: Coming to the Burr Oak on Tuesday night, that's Larry and Joe, the duo that goes simply by their first names, Larry and Joe, with their song Moliendo Cafe. Those two have an awesome story of how they met. Joe, he'd previously studied music in South America. He was doing work with asylum seekers in North Carolina when he met Larry, an asylum seeker from Venezuela. They hit it off and started playing music together, and musical magic began. And you can see that magical music happen live on stage at Burr Oak this Tuesday. It's still 5 o'clock, but we've got a song next about the 6 o'clock news. That's next after the break.
1: Hi, I'm Steve Martinelli, and this is a Monona Grove Sports Showcase. In 2011, the Silver Eagle baseball team caught fire near the end of the season, winning in the playoffs until facing unbeaten Verona in the sectionals. Monona Grove was led by a trio of seniors, all-conference choices, Zach Zweifel, Graham Schrader-Gasser, and Bobby Blakely. Blakely was the team's best pitcher down the stretch, but had proven he could play any position. On April 9th, he was nearly perfect, but it had nothing to do with his pitching. Coach DJ Daggett had decided to use players other than Blakely, resting his ace while giving the others an opportunity to pitch in a doubleheader against the Reedsburg Beavers. With just his bat in the lineup, Blakely responded by getting 4 hits in the first game, then 3 in the second, going 7-for-8 in the 2 games. He also notched 2 doubles and had 7 RBIs on the day. He had plenty of support as MG beat the Beavers twice, 12-8 and then 10-7. The crowd at Fireman's Park witnessed an almost flawless performance by their senior captain and the team's most valuable player, Bobby Blakely. I'm Steve Martinelli, and I'll see you at the game.
2: 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The Opera House has announced its 26, 27,

0: 7th season of music, with tickets to go on sale Monday, August 3rd to members. 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More information on the entire 26-27 season lineup at the Opera House can be found at stoughtonoperahouse.com.
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coming to the Atwood Music Hall on August 14th. That was Emily Nenny with her song Livin' in Shame, which released in April on her album that's titled Movin' Shoes. We also heard Frank Martin Bush. He's a local musician who's got all sorts of projects, including with Wheelhouse and Frank Martin Bush and the Names. We heard from him, I Met a Girl, and Frank Martin Bush is at the Edgewater performing tonight. We also had Brennan Weedle with Waxahachie. They started off our set with 6 o'clock news. And speaking of, we are coming up on 6 o'clock, which means I'm wrapping up for the week. Thank you for joining me, Molly Kay, on the coolest little station in the nation. I'm the host of Finally Friday, where I spend the afternoon from 2 to 6 on WVMO, hosting you through an afternoon of essential Americana. I do hope you'll join again next week. I'm leaving us with a song that I hope can be the case for all of us this weekend. That is, if the heat and the smoke break up or move on. From the Cordovas, this fun one is called Step Outside. And if you do, stay safe out there. Have a great weekend.

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2: 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Hi, I'm Fletcher Keyes. Here's some of what you'll be hearing soon.

0: That's new music from Rhiannon Giddens. Also new this week. Under football lights, she looked me in the eye. She grabbed my sleeve and said, "Believe I'm going down tonight." The Jayhawks. Trampled by Turtles with Jeff Tweedy. And Monrovia. Baby, I've been working some things off, trying to get right for myself, not anybody. Thinking about days gone by. Running near Stillwater Creek, chasing huckleberries. Hear those and the rest of all of this week's New Americana tunes on the New Music Discovery Show.
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0: Hi, this is Brad Bruin, Public Works Coordinator with the City of Monona. 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
1: This is Mary Merle from Winnequah Road with the Monona Bird Report. It's hard to believe, but the breeding season is nearly over. By mid-July, young birds are out and about, learning to get by on their own. It's a perilous time. One day they are cozy in their nests, and the next they are navigating a bewildering new world. At the MGE power plant in downtown Madison, two young peregrine falcons fledged from their nest box there in late June. Soon after, one of them was found on the ground with a broken leg. Like other raptors, peregrines have about a 50-50 chance of survival in their first year. In urban environments, their chances are even worse. But in the Madison area, we have superheroes, and they came to the rescue. These heroes are the staff of the Dane County Humane Society Wildlife Center and the UW Vet School's Wildlife Medicine Program. The falcon, which had been named Monarch, was taken to the Wildlife Center, where the team operated to mend the injured leg. Monarch is now recovering and is expected to return to the wild after its rehabilitation. Monarch's story is a powerful reminder of the important service that the Wildlife Center provides to our community. Its small staff, along with a legion of volunteers, care for sick, injured, and orphaned wildlife throughout the year. And they also provide excellent advice through their website and by phone. But they receive zero government funding, and that means they depend entirely on the community, that is you, to continue to make such heroics possible. This is Mary Merle with the Monona Bird Report, and I'm glad that WVMO cares about birds.
2: 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It's the perfect chance to celebrate the community and soak up summer vibes. The event kicks off with Convergence at 11 a.m. on July 25th, when four processions will start from Circle Park, the bike path by the Gibby Community Center, Hawthorne Park, and the Ahara River at Winnebago Street, and then converge in the middle of the festival at noon as the bands begin to play. You can dress up, decorate your bike, or come as you are. 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I'm Richard, and I love that WVMO cares about our community.

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And ran from her each time that she called my name. Day after day, like a poem we recite. She says I'm not happy, I say neither am I. I tell her I'm sorry as she starts to weep. Make her a promise I know I can't keep, that I will love and protect her for

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